vibe, I shimmy off. Bad mind, I shimmy off. A beat for when I'm broken, heartbroken. 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A melody to carry me from one moment to another.

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1: Yeah, you do too. But I just wanted to know, do you know somebody named?
0: You know his name. Oh, yeah, definitely. I know his name.
1: But I just want to let you know that he's